0: community, your music. Mix 103.
1: Only need me when it's sundown. But I've been living uptown lately. Hit me with the runaround. But I don't wanna run for you.

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Is your backyard oasis really a mosquito-infested wasteland with a deflated kiddie pool? Don't fret. The Ashdown's Furniture and Interiors Backyard Party Crashers are here to rescue it with Mix 103. 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
2: Today brings sunshine, wind, and a high of 29. 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

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You could be talking about it around the water cooler. 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

Hozier, too sweet. I'm Callum McAnally, and it's going to be a nice day for back to school as we warm up to a high of 29. And we're talking back to school safety with the Saskatchewan RCMP right after Avril Lavigne on Mix 103.

It's Gracie Abrams and Hit the Wall on Mix 103. I'm Callum McAnally and good morning. Welcome to the first day back to school. And it's going to be a warm one for the kids as they head back to the class. It's 8 degrees now. We're getting up to 29 for this afternoon. Okay, you're ready for a little bit of fun because it's time for today's Mix Mind Melt. And today you have the chance to win a pass to the Tunnels of Moose Jaw to check out some of the tours. This Tunnels pass can be yours if you can answer this question correctly. 40% of adults say they are embarrassed by this. What is it? Call or text now 6922-MIX and you could be today's lucky winner of a pass to the Tunnels of Moose Jaw. 40% of adults say they are embarrassed by this. What

0: fatigue can increase the risk.
1: It's always in the spring and fall, right, primarily when people are either seeding or harvesting. And it is always preventable. So if you're prepared, it dramatically reduces the chances of any negative consequences from causing power outages to injuries or potentially deaths.
0: SAS Power's Look Up and Live online map can help farmers plan safe routes around power lines. A Saskatchewan court has dismissed Sask Energy's appeal over drug and alcohol testing ordered after two gas line strikes. Sean Slatt reports.
2: The gas line strikes took place in 2019 and 2020, including a crew striking a gas line near Moose Jaw in 2019. The Court of Appeal dismissed Sask Energy's appeal and confirmed compensation to the workers ranging between $1,500 and $2,000. The workers were represented by Unifor Local 649. Sask Energy argued the arbitrator misunderstood its position and failed to consider relevant safety rules. The union argued Sask Energy had no basis under its policy to order testing. The crew members all tested negative for drugs and alcohol. Justice Keith Kilback sided with the union, writing in his decision that serious workplace mistakes do not automatically make impairment a reasonable line of inquiry. For Discover Moose Jaw News, I'm Sean Slott.
0: Moose Jaw's Early Years Family Resource Center is marking International Literacy Day with a special registration event for Dolly Parton's Imagination Library. The free program mails age-appropriate books to children every month until their fifth birthday.

0: That is a short song, but it's pretty catchy. It's Dominic Fike and Baby Doll on Mix 103. I'm Callum McAnally. It is 8:08, and we are sitting at 8 degrees. We are getting up to a high of 29 for this afternoon, and today is the day, the return of school. We are looking at sunshine today, wind gusts up to 60, and it's a very special day because there are some kids who are going to school for the very first time. So let's make sure everyone's safe today. When you're driving in a school zone, be sure to slow to 30. There's going to be kids walking near the roads, crossing the streets. So be aware of your surroundings, pay attention, be ready to stop. Plus, school zone speeding tickets are pretty pricey. Moose Jaw Police will be paying close attention to school zones as classes resume. Lady Gaga and Bruno Mars coming up.
1: 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It's the Taste of Summer.

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I'm Callum McAnally, and with school back today, we're talking about some special teachers in your life. 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

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I'm Callum McAnally, 12 degrees, up to 29 today. First day back to school, so kids are back in the classroom, ready for another year of learning. So today, we're giving some shout-outs to some special teachers. Call or text on the talk and text line 692-2MIX. Who was your favorite teacher growing up, and what made them special? We've got a lot of good responses sent in. Dale says, Mr. Silversides. He was a very patient and funny guy. Amy says, Mr. McClarty.

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2: Chance of rain with a low of 14 tonight in the DiscoverMooseJaw.com newsroom. I'm JD Houghton. Keeping Moose Jaw safe isn't something police have to do alone. That's the idea behind the new Moose Jaw Citizens on Patrol Association, which is getting ready to put its first 12 trained volunteers on our streets. Director and President Kim Robinson says public safety is something we can all play a role in.
3: The program has been created to encourage residents to take an active role in helping keep our neighborhood safe. We recognized Moose Jaw, the crime seemed to be increasing a bit, and we just thought, let's take the bull by the horns.
2: Robinson says volunteers will patrol throughout Moose Jaw, including downtown and our neighborhoods, with patrols currently lasting between 3 and 6 hours. As your kids head back to school today, knowing who they're talking to online can be just as important as knowing where they are. Moose Jaw Police Public Information Manager Zach Bachman says parents should get familiar with the games, apps, and social media their kids are using.
4: Limiting or restricting your kids' ability to interact with strangers online. In some cases, you could have it so they only communicate with friends or are known individuals, or you can disable voice chat so strangers can't speak with your children. Would be really important.
2: He says you should also watch out for sudden changes in behavior, including your child becoming more withdrawn.

Fifi Dobson and Stuttering. Good afternoon. I'm Ken O'Neill. Man, time is flying by. You realize that as of right now, we're officially in the late 2020s? Hear me out. This is according to Encyclopedia Britannica. 2020 to 2023, it was the early 20s. 2024 to the end of August this year was the mid

The Weeknd. Good afternoon. I'm Ken O'Neill. Tame Impala and Jenny from Blackpink next with a former number one on American Top 40 with Ryan Seacrest. Let's talk about the CFL's Ottawa